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Showing up just now left. Showing up just now left. Oh, Lord.

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Because that wrecking crew's coming, whew, from that WPA. Well, the notion struck me.

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What you bet? Now I'm by myself.

This fall, from the silence, a new sound begins to rise. A new chapter, a new journey, a new world waiting to be discovered. Black Band returns with a brand new album, Sibylla. Mysterious. Unforgettable. This is more than music. This is Sibylla. The new album by Black Band.